Let's get a party started. See you at the bar, you was hardly talking. That's when I knew that your heart was starring. Friends to lovers need a part to star in. Like, wait, babe, let me ask your pardon. This ain't Gucci, this is Prada, darling. If you want something, you can ask me, darling. And you started laughing.

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1: What's up, everyone? Welcome to my house. This is Aoki's house.
0: Aoki's house, o bem-dia show do DJ, produtor e campeão olímpico no lançamento de bolos. Música eletrónica sem travões. 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
2: 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Like my favorite song going round and round my head. 5 days on the

Nova Era, a nossa rádio, a tua música. Let's get a party started. See you at the bar, you was hardly talking. That's when I knew that your heart was starring. Friends to lovers need a part to star in. Like, wait, babe, let me ask your pardon. This ain't Gucci, this is Prada, darling. If you want something, you can ask me, darling. And you started laughing.

0: on your mind. 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I swear to God, I don't even know why I bother with you.
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If I could forget you, maybe life would be different. When I tell you to leave, you should know what I mean. 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

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That's when I knew that your heart was starring. 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

0: 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Play, dance, repeat.
1: I want to see all the ladies out there shaking that onion. Yeah, shake it, baby.